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0: O man, can the counting of rosary beads, swift and ceaseless, make Baba come to you? No. By the grace of Sai alone shall one be fulfilled. This is a matchless song composed by Bhagawan long ago. In the next discourse you are going to hear, which was delivered by him on 5th September 1996, Bhagawan sings this song again, along with many other sweet ones, as he confers on us the supreme teaching of Advaita, the oneness.
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0: Our next presentation is a divine discourse delivered by Bhagwan Baba on the 14th of January 1996 on the occasion of Sankranti.
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0: You have just heard a divine discourse delivered by Bhagwan Baba on January 14, 1996, on the occasion of Sankranti.
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In the year 1996, out of his infinite compassion, Bhagwan gave an extended series of discourses to his students from June to August. 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
1: All stars are Brahman. Sun is Brahma. Moon is Brahma. Water is Brahma. Heaven is Brahma. The mother, the father, the wealth, the deservedness, the living creatures, the individuals, the creation, sustenance, annihilation, the householder, all our actions, the body, the nature, the life, the whole universe is Brahman. This assembly is Brahman. And Bhagavan Sai is Brahman.

You may be a scholar. You may be a devotee of many of the deities. You may undertake penance in a thick forest, but you can never escape from the pangs of this.

You just heard a divine discourse delivered by Bhagwan Baba on the 30th of July 1996. Sai Ram.

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From time to time, Bhagwan Baba conducts in the month of May a summer course in Indian culture and spirituality. The high point of the summer course is the daily discourse given by Bhagwan. Radio Sai now presents excerpts from one of the divine discourses delivered by Bhagwan Baba during the summer course conducted in the year 2002.

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0: From time to time, Bhagwan Baba conducts in the month of May a summer course in Indian culture and spirituality. The high point of the summer course is the daily discourse given by Bhagwan. Radio Sai now presents excerpts from one of the divine discourses delivered by Bhagwan Baba during the summer course conducted in the year 2002.
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1: You are tuned to Discourse Stream of Radio Sai, bringing you the divine message of Bhagwan Sri Satya Sai Baba, 24 hours a day, 7 days a week. 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

0: That was the 22nd in a series of 34 discourses Bhagavan delivered on Gita in 1984. In this discourse, which was delivered on 28th August 1984, Bhagavan explained the complex spiritual concepts relating to the various levels of consciousness with simple and enchanting examples.
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You are listening to excerpts from a divine discourse delivered by Bhagwan Baba on 19th November 2002 in Prashanti Nilayam during Ladies' Day celebrations. Bhagwan Baba stressed that the primary duty of a lady is to look after the home and guide her children with the right values so that they grow up into ideal citizens. He said there is nothing wrong in ladies taking up jobs as long as they first take care of their home needs. Thank you. Sai Ram.

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Here's a summer coach discourse for you, delivered by Bhagavan Baba in the evening of 20th May 1993. In this discourse, Bhagavan shows what's stopping man from realizing his own divinity and how he can overcome

0: When the very God is after me, where is the call? Where is the door? What is the call now? As I play on the strings of Veena, sowing the strings of life,
1: Ananda Bashpamulu Atmarpanamu Jeya,
0: shedding the tears of bliss,
1: Vidhi Vakili Adhiera,
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1: Ananda Bashpamulu Vidhi Vakili.
0: The tears of joy is the main door.
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0: The tears roll on the cheeks.
1: Ye mani yokka ananda bashpamulu.
0: They are the tears of joy.

That was Bhagwan Baba showing us what's stopping man from realizing his own divinity and how he can overcome it. It was a summer course discourse delivered by Bhagwan in the evening of 20th May 1993.

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0: During the months of August and September 1984, Satya Sai Krishna delivered the essence of his divine song Bhagavad Gita in the form of 34 discourses. Radio Sai brings you now the 28th discourse on Gita Bhagavan delivered on 10th September 1984. In this awe-inspiring discourse, Bhagavan throws light on the most important good quality of a devotee, which is fearlessness. Sai Bhagavan Uvacha.
1: Dvitiyadhyayi Bhayam Bhavati Daivam Minaha Rendo Vastu Undi Annapude Manavaniyandu Bhayam Pravesistundi.
2: When man feels that there is a second thing other than God, fear enters him.
1: Sarvatra Panchabhutani Sastam Anaga Sarvatra Panchabhutani Jagatanta Kudanu Panchabhutam Lutappa Anya Padartamu Ledane 20 Satyani Visvasinchinappude Bhayamu Pravesinchadu.
2: Only when a person firmly believes that there is nothing other than five elements pervading the entire universe, there will be no fear.
1: Shastam kinchin navidyate. Aaropadartham jagattunandu lene ledu aneetuvanti yokka duda vishwasamu undinappude bhayamu praveshinchadu.
2: There is no sixth factor at all. One should believe firmly in this, then there will be no fear whatsoever.
1: Idi oka balla.
2: This is a table.
1: Idi oka kurchi.
2: This is a chair.
1: Adi oka talupu.
2: That is a door.
1: Adi oka kitiki.
2: That is a window.
1: Idi oka door.
2: This is a rostrum.
1: Ee identity ni roopa naamamulu vyathyasamuga unnavu kaani aidu kudanu kashtame karane.
2: Between all these five factors which are mentioned, objects mentioned, there is difference only in the name and form, but the content is wood for all the five.
1: Parvatamulu silamayamulu.
2: The mountains are rocky.
1: Uruchamulu kashtamayam.
2: Tree is, it consists of wood.
1: Bhumi mrunmayam.
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2: Ocean is made of water.
1: Ee panchabhutamulu paramatma binduvule.
2: All these five elements are the five aspects of divinity.
1: Sarvatra panchabhutani. 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
2: Excepting for these five images and five reflections of divinity, there is nothing else.
1: Aiditti endu daivattam okkate.
2: In all these five, divinity is the same and one.
1: Ekam eva advitiyam brahma. 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
2: Excepting Brahma, there is no second item at all. This has to be firmly believed, then there will be no room for fear.
1: Samasta sadgunamulu yandu abhayam aneetuvantidi idi makuta prayamainatuvantidi.
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You are tuned to Disco Stream of Radio Sai, bringing you the divine message of Bhagwan Sri Satya Sai Baba, 24 hours a day, 7 days a week. 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

Radio Sai brings you now a divine discourse delivered by Bhagavan Baba on 6th September 1996. In that stream of wisdom Bhagavan let flow that day, he reveals the mysterious forms in which divinity manifests in the universe. He also explains the essence behind the philosophies of the three great sages, Adi Shankaracharya, Ramanujacharya and Madhvacharya.

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0: Like this, if you investigate and inquire, we'll understand the same thing will be of different names and forms and used.
1: Vittanam okkate,
0: the seed is one,
1: kani skandam veru,
0: but the stem is different.
1: Branches veru,
0: branches are different.
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0: the branches and the leaves are different.
1: Aakulu veru,
0: leaves are different.
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0: These are different parts of the plant body with the different names and made use of in a different way.
1: Kani oke padarthame,
0: but it's all one and the same.
1: Ekoham bhusyam,
0: is only one that manifests into many.
1: Okkate ainappatikini anekanga gocharistu untuntadi.
0: Though it is one, but it appears as many.
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0: For this we must investigate three reasons behind this.
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0: For this pot which is in effect, potter is an instrument.
1: Adi karyamu, idi nimitta karanamu.
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1: Deeniki upadana karaname matti.
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You are experiencing the divine shower of wisdom, the revelation of the myriad forms and myriad interpretations of the one same God. A divine discourse delivered by Bhagavan Baba on 6th September 1996.

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Sai Ram, dear listeners, what is the purpose of an avatar? Whether it was Rama, Krishna, Sai or any other form of divine incarnation. During the Krishna avatar, the Gopikas, the illiterate cowherdress of Vrindavan, had demonstrated unfathomable devotion and love to Lord Krishna. What is the symbolic meaning of this unique relationship between the Gopikas and Lord Krishna? Bhagwan Baba enlightens us on these two important aspects in a divine discourse delivered on the occasion of Krishnashtami on the 3rd of September 1988.

You were listening to a divine discourse delivered by Bhagwan Baba during the Krishnashtami celebrations on 3rd September 1998. In this discourse, Bhagwan touched upon mainly two important subjects. One, the purpose of avatar. Baba explained that an avatar comes only to teach mankind the truth about love. And second, the symbolic meaning of the unique relationship between Gopikas and Lord Krishna. The heart of each person is the Vrindavan, Baba said. One's thoughts are like the Gopikas. The Atma or the soul is Krishna, and bliss is the sport of Krishna. Baba urged everyone to convert their heart into a Vrindavan and consider the indwelling Atma or the soul as Krishna. Every action should be regarded as a Leela of Krishna, the divine sport of the Lord. Everything we meet in life is in fact a part of His divine play. One should always remember this constantly, Baba said in the discourse you just heard now. Thank you and Sai Ram.

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The primary aim of these discourses was to help the students fill their character and follow the spiritual path in life. 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

Dear listeners, Sai Ram. What is the profound message conveyed by the great epic of India, Mahabharata? Is it only the story of the conflict between the Kauravas and Pandavas? Let us now listen to Bhagwan Baba revealing the significant message which Mahabharata intends to convey to the world. This divine discourse was delivered on the occasion of Krishna Janmashtami in the Purnachandra Auditorium at Prashanthi Nilayam on 24th of August 1989.

0: world is pervaded by Hari, full of Hari. God pervades the entire world, and in Him you find the world also. There is not even an autumn which does not have Hari in it. Everything is full of Hari. The only need is you have to inquire into to find this particular truth.
1: 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Prema lenatti manasadi preta bhumi.

were listening to the Divine Discourse delivered by Bhagwan Baba on the occasion of Krishna Janmashtami, celebrated in Purnachandra Auditorium at Prashanti Nilayam on the 24th of August 1989. Bhagwan Baba said that Mahabharata reveals the difference between the Kauravas and the Pandavas in their attitude to Lord Krishna. The Pandavas epitomize the importance of reliance on Lord Krishna as their divine benefactor. The Pandavas placed God first, the world next, and I or themselves last. Whereas the Kauravas placed I, self-interest first, the world next, and God last. Whoever places God first and foremost is bound to be successful in life. Thank you and Sai Ram.

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0: Sai Ram, dear listeners, traits like anger and jealousy are not the true nature of humans. Hence, we must endeavor to exhibit our real nature of love and truth to the extent possible. In today's discourse, Baba explains that the evils lurking within us are the result of the food we eat and also our deeds in past lives. He urges us to discard artificial behavior and to lead virtuous lives. Let us now listen to a divine discourse delivered by Bhagwan Baba on the 5th of March 2000 in Prashanthi Nilayam during the Shivratri celebrations.
1: Ghrushtam, ghrushtam, punarapi punaha, chandanam, chantirupam. Ghrushtam, ghrushtam, punarapi punaha,

You were listening to excerpts from a divine discourse delivered by Bhagwan Baba on the 5th of March 2000 in Prashant Nilayam on the auspicious morning after the Shivaratri Akhanda Bhajans. Bhagwan gave a simple yet profound example of our eyes, which are very small in size but help us to view the entire world. He added that we can see much greater things if we broaden our vision and turn it inwards. Thank you, and Sai Ram from the Radio Sai team.

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Sai Ram, dear listeners, purity is divinity. God is never impressed by external pomp and pageantry. All he looks for in a devotee is a pure and unsullied heart and a yearning for God. In today's divine discourse, Bhagwan Baba, the very personification of purity, explains how one can win the grace of God by performing all actions with a pure heart. Let us now listen to the excerpts from the divine discourse by Bhagwan Baba delivered on Krishnashtami on the 6th of September 2004 at Prashanti Nilayam.

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0: Sai Ram, dear listeners, the Vedas declare Satyam Vada Dharmam Chara, which means speak the truth always, adhere to Dharma at all times. In today's discourse, the living embodiment of truth and righteousness, Bhagwan Baba, explains how one should always tread the path of truth and righteousness, even when faced with very challenging situations. Let us now listen to the excerpts from the Divine Discourse by Bhagwan Baba, delivered on Krishnashtami in Prashanti Nilayam on the 6th of September 2004.
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0: You are listening to excerpts from the Divine Discourse delivered by Bhagwan Baba on the occasion of Krishnashtami on the 6th of September 2004 in Prashanti Nilayam. Bhagwan Baba explained the far-reaching implications of living in truth and righteousness. God will protect not only the person who adheres by truth and righteousness, but also his or her country. Thank you and Sai Ram.
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You were listening to excerpts from a divine discourse delivered by Bhagwan Baba on the 23rd of November 2001 in Prashanti Nilayam during his 76th birthday celebrations. By quoting the example of the Queen Kunti from the Mahabharata, Bhagwan explained how the joy that we derive from troubles is more lasting than what we gain from happiness. Hence, he advised us not to develop any aversion to difficulties. Instead, we must strive to cultivate equanimity. Thank you, and Sai Ram from the Radio Sai team.

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In the year 1996, out of his infinite compassion, Bhagwan gave an extended series of discourses to his students from June to August. The primary aim of these discourses was to help the students fill their character and follow the spiritual path in life. 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

Sai Ram, dear listeners, it is said that when wealth is lost, nothing is lost. When health is lost, something is lost. But when character is lost, everything is lost. Indeed, a good character is the most important asset of a person. Bhagwan Baba has always stressed on the need to develop a good character. In today's discourse, Baba explains that character is common to the entire human race. He adds that noble youth with wonderful characters will be able to shape the future of the world in an ideal manner. Let us now listen to the benedictory address by Bhagwan Baba from a discourse delivered on 19th July 1997 in Prashanti Nilayam, during the conclusion of the Sai World Youth Conference.